0: And the results are quite spectacular because we got three dates, the most deepest and the one touching the art, dated to 17,100.
1: Turning to sport, in tennis, men's fourth seed Felix Auger-Aliassime and Matteo Berrettini secured straight sets wins this morning to advance to the quarterfinals of the French Open. 10th seed Flavio Cabolli is also through after a four-set win, while Matteo Analdi won in five. The quarterfinals will get underway tonight with second seed Alexander Zverev to take on 27th seed Rafael Hodda and Jakub Menšík to face João Fonseca.
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5: So today, Tuesday the 2nd of June, cloudy day, very high chance of showers and the chance of a thunderstorm in the west late this afternoon and evening. Damaging winds possible on and east of the ranges and winds north to northwesterly, 25 to 40 kilometres an hour. Daytime maximum temperatures between 10 and 16 degrees. And top temperatures for our region for today, Mudgee a top 15 degrees today, Bathurst 12, Lithgow 11, Katoomba 10 degrees, and Kandos Ralston top of 13 degrees. Currently it is 9.6 degrees. It's about the same as it was just after 9. Tomorrow, 3rd of June, we can expect a cloudy day with a high chance of showers in the west, medium chance elsewhere, damaging winds possible on and east of the ranges, winds northwesterly 15 to 20 kilometres an hour, turning westerly 30 to 45 kilometres an hour during the morning, overnight temperatures falling to 7 and 11 degrees, with daytime temperatures reaching between 10 and 17 degrees. For Thursday, the 4th of June, cloudy day, very high chance of showers and winds westerly 25 to 40 kilometres an hour, tending west to northwesterly 25 to 35 kilometres an hour during the morning. Overnight temperatures falling to between 5 and 9 degrees and daytime temperatures reaching between 7 and 14 degrees. And for Friday, the 5th of June, a cloudy day, chance of showers most likely in the morning and overnight temperatures falling to between 3 and 8 degrees and daytime temperatures reaching between 7 and 13 degrees. It's coming up for 7 minutes past 10 o'clock. 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I'll take you through to midday today here on your community radio station, Kandos Ralston Community Radio, KRR 98.7 FM. And coming up at 12, we have Meg with her music hunting program. And right now, this is Fleetwood Mac.

0: and discipline remains mercifully.
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0: Yes, yes.
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0: I'm sure of it.

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0: And that's the Red Hot Chili Peppers. It is 27 to 11 o'clock, and this is a community announcement for the Cancer Council New South Wales. Cuppa for Cancer. It's at the Muru Community Hall, Queens Pinch Road, Muru, on Sunday the 14th of June from 10 a.m. There will be raffles and plenty of good things to eat. Please bring a plate along to share. All are welcome to this good community cause. 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
4: 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And today's episode of The Passing Parade. 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
4: And we've got a cloudy day today and very high chance of showers and a chance of a thunderstorm in the west late this afternoon and evening. Damaging winds possible on and east to the ranges. Winds north to northwesterly, 25 to 40 kilometres an hour. Daytime maximum temperatures between 10 and 16 degrees. And Mudgee can expect a top of 15 degrees today. Bathurst 12, Lithgow 11, Katoomba 10, and Cairndos Ralston expecting a top of 13 degrees. And it's still sitting on 9.6 degrees. I don't think it's gone up at all since 9 o'clock. But anyway, it's great to see some rain. And the forecast for tomorrow, the 3rd of June, cloudy and high chance of showers in the west, medium chance elsewhere, damaging winds possible on and east of the ranges with northwesterly winds 25 to 40 kilometres an hour, turning westerly 30 to 45 kilometres an hour in the morning. Overnight temperatures falling to between 7 and 11 degrees and daytime temperatures reaching between 10 and 17 degrees. And for Thursday, the 4th of June, cloudy, very high chance of showers, winds westerly 25 to 40 kilometres an hour, tending west to northwesterly 25 to 35 kilometres an hour in the morning. Overnight temperatures falling to between 5 and 9 degrees, daytime temperatures reaching between 7 and 14 degrees. And for Friday, the 5th of June, cloudy, medium chance of showers, most likely in the morning, and overnight temperatures falling to between 3 and 8 degrees, with daytime temperatures reaching between 7 and 13 degrees. It is 7 minutes past 11 o'clock, and now we've got the passing parade.
5: Hello again. This is John Doremus with The Passing Parade, the story of Janet Douglas, the beautiful and ill-fated bride of Glamis. She died at the stake on the morning of July 17, 1537, victim of an inhumane travesty of justice, the like of which has few parallels in British history. And I'll be back after this message.
6: 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And now we continue with the passing parade.
5: The conflict of powers in 16th century Scotland claimed many an innocent victim, but none more so than Janet Douglas. Born into the proud and powerful Douglas family in the year 1500, Janet was barely in her teens when her brother, the Earl of Angus, married the widowed Queen Margaret, mother of Scotland's infant James V. In the years that followed, the Douglas clan virtually ruled the country. Janet, meantime, grew into a woman of outstanding beauty. In 1520, she married John Lyon, Lord Glamis, to whom she bore two sons. He died 7 years later after a lengthy illness, probably consumption. Barely was he in his grave when Janet received a proposal of marriage from his distant relative, William Lyon, which she rejected in no uncertain manner. The following year, the Douglas clan

0: lost its grip on Scotland when young King James, now 16, asserted his independence and turned on the family who for so long had dominated his every action. The Earl of Angus and other prominent members of the clan fled to England. Those who remained, including Janet, faced the vengeance of the king. Their estates were confiscated, and they were put to death or hounded into exile. Janet herself was summoned to appear before the Scottish Parliament to answer charges of treason. There was no evidence to support them, and they were withdrawn, much to the annoyance of the king, who swore he wouldn't rest till he had wiped out every member of the Douglas family. 3 years later, he concocted another charge against her. This time, she was accused of having murdered her husband and being involved in witchcraft. She was tried before 30 Scottish nobles. So ludicrous was the case against her that once again the king was thwarted. The proceedings were abandoned and she was allowed to go free. 4 more years went by. The king bided his time. Then came the opportunity he had been waiting for. William Lyon, the man whose proposal of marriage Janet had rejected, decided to have some revenge of his own. He informed the king that Janet had been in communication with her brother in England, and that the two were planning to assassinate him and seize power. Though he doubtless knew the information was false, the king was swift to act. Janet was brought to Edinburgh under guard and arraigned on a charge of conspiring to murder him. The evidence against her, based on Lyon's testimony, was even more flimsy than it had been on the 2 previous occasions. But on this occasion, the king's will prevailed. Janet was found guilty and condemned to die at the stake. Despite the many efforts to save her by those who knew she was innocent, the sentence was duly carried out on the morning of July 17, 1537. Only after the death did William Lyon retract the accusation that had sent her to the flames. But the king was unmoved where Janet Douglas was concerned, the Bride of Glamis, as she was known. He had fulfilled his vengeful vow. Our time is up till we meet again for another chapter in the Passing Parade. This is John Doremus. Thank you so much. And goodbye for now.
1: 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And coming up right now, this is Pink and Willow Sage Heart.

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0: And that's Harry Styles with Sign of the Times. And this is a community announcement for Clandalla Rural Fire Brigade, a brigade of the New South Wales Rural Fire Service. Clandalla Brigade meet the first Tuesday of each month at 7 p.m. and then at 9 a.m. on the following Sunday for training at the brigade station located at 18 Ferris Street, Clandalla. 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
1: 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The bistro is open 6 till 9 Monday to Saturday, 12 till 2 p.m. on Sunday. 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
2: 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Here's a quick recap of what goes in the food and garden waste bin. All food scraps, including meat, bones and seafood, plus any items that have gone off or out of date. 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Pizza boxes, used paper towel and tissues also belong in the organics bin. 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

0: And that was Texas with In Our Lifetime. And it is 22 minutes to 12 o'clock and a community announcement for Echoes of Winter Concert. Following the success of their Colours of Autumn and Christmas concerts in 2025, the Woolamai Singers are pleased to present their Echoes of Winter Concert on Saturday the 20th of June at 2:30 p.m. It's in the Kandos Community Hall. Guests include the Kadjigun Choir and the Mudgee Flutes. 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
0: And it is 11 minutes to 12 o'clock. We've got Meg coming in at 12, doing a bit of her music hunting. She'll take you through till 3 o'clock this afternoon with a fantastic program. And that's coming up after the news and weather at 12. So I'm just about out of here and I've got a few tracks lined up. See what we can play. But this one is Choir Boys with Run to Paradise.

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2: Good afternoon. This is the Music Hunting Show and we're starting with the weather. Well, it is cloudy today and it's currently raining here in Candos. There's a very high chance of showers all around the region and a chance of thunderstorm in the west late this afternoon and evening. Damaging winds possible on and east of the ranges and winds north to northwesterly between 25 and 40 kilometres an hour. Daytime maximum temperatures are between 10 and 16. With Candos and Rylstone reaching high of 13 today, and Mudgee 15, Bathurst 12, Lithgow 11 and 10 for a high for Katoomba. And it is the 2nd of June, so it is winter and there are some warnings for sheep graziers. Severe weather warning for damaging winds, so yes, take care. Well, it is time, as usual, for the community notice board. But first, thank you to Karen for your show today, as always.
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That was John Cleary from his album Go Go Juice. He's from New Orleans, and that track was called Brother I'm Hungry. And it is approaching lunchtime now. It's 12:15, and you're listening to KRRFM, and this is the Music Hunting Show here with me, Meg, and I'll be hanging with you guys until 3 p.m. today. I got another track called Hungry, and this one's by Australian Sydney-based musician Carl S. Williams. It's from his album Lifeblood, and yeah, it's called Hungry.

That was Gavin Bowles and The Distractions. And it's from his album This Year's Modern. And that track was called Real Life. He plays around the Blue Mountains a bit, I've noticed, and probably a bit around Bathurst. All right, well, I've got a track called 9 to 5 by John Cleary.

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3: And it's 12:32, and thank you for listening to the Music Hunting Show. We've had the first half hour. That means we've got 2.5 hours left of music while I'm in the seat, and looking forward to playing some more tracks for you. So next I've got a Carl S. Williams song. This one's called Never Let Me Go.

Hello. So next up, I have a track by Pokey Lafarge, and it's called Rent Money, and it is the single that's been pre-released for the album that's being released in September this year. Now, this track is called Rent Money. Shout out to anyone who's finding the price of rent expensive.

G'day, David Innes with you. I'm on Saturday mornings with the Feel Good Radio Show, KRRFM. 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

0: Well, that was a new discovery for me in the last week. And sitting here in limbo, it's a song from an album called Adios Ke Aloha. So I'm guessing it's goodbye to hello, but in two different... Aloha sounds more like a Hawaiian type thing. Adios, well, that's Espanol. That's from South America or Mexico or anywhere where people speak Spanish. It's a bit of an all-star group, that. Los Senzontos, Taj Mahal, David Hidalgo, Sonny Lim, and more. Like, wow, that was fun. I'm going to look up that album. And, yeah, I think it's fairly new. I'm not sure if the whole album's released yet. I'll look into it and get back to you. You're listening to The Music Hunting Show, and this is KRRR, your local community radio station.
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1: Good afternoon. It is 5 minutes past one, and this is the weather report on KRRR. Well, there is a warning to sheep graziers. There's a severe weather warning for damaging winds, and the winds are expected to reach between 25 and 40 kilometres an hour north to northwesterly today, so look out. Daytime maximum temperatures are between 10 and 16. That is the maximums, yes, for our region. Well, Candos and Rylstone are reaching a high of 13, and currently outside the studio it says it's 9 degrees, so fairly chilly. And Mudgee will reach a high of 15 today. So, yep, we've got some showers. Be careful on the roads, and there is a chance of thunderstorms as well, so that's in the late afternoon and evening, and I guess maybe that's contributing to the moderate fire danger. We know with thunderstorms that can bring an element of fires, but hopefully there's been enough rain to dampen down things after the massively dry spell we previously had. Okay, well, thank you for tuning in. Now, guys, did you know that there is a regional bus service? 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These days, putting something in your search engine is a lot easier than remembering a website precisely, and they're pretty helpful. Well, you are listening to the Music Hunting Show. My name's Meg. We've had the first hour already, and we've got 2 hours to go. So next up for you, I have a track by Carl S. Williams, and this one's called I Know There Is a Light.

Well, I got introduced to Carl S. Williams. I stumbled upon him live at Tamworth Music Festival, not this year, but the year before, and he was playing with Julian James and the Moonshine State. So they kind of merged their two bands. Carl's partner, Sally, was on the drum kit, and then the others were from Julian James' band. Absolutely epic. I always love coming across great, amazing musicians that are fairly local. I mean, based in Sydney. Well, I've got a band called The Dead South. They are actually Canadian, though, so don't be fooled. But they do a lot of renditions of some popular songs as well as their own originals. This one is a cover from an old traditional, and it's a bit more in a minor key. It's got a little bit more of a dark vibe to it. It's You Are My Sunshine.

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3: It's 1:23 and you're listening to the Music Hunting Show here with me, Meg. Thanks for joining me. And just heads up, guys, did you know that we have public library? We have one in Candos and it is the larger Midwestern Regional Council library in the area. And it's open for your convenience Monday, Wednesday and Friday at 9:30 a.m. until 1 p.m. Then after lunch from 2 p.m. until 5 p.m. and Saturday as well, 9:30 till 12:30. If you don't have a printer at home, it's quite handy. You can print things there, and plenty of new books there too. They even take requests. There's story time for 3 to 5 year olds and their parents or carers on Fridays at 10 a.m. till 11 a.m. and Born to Read for babies 6 months and upwards at 11:15 a.m. until 12 noon. So check it out, guys. There's internet there and there's a computer if you need to get on and search something out there in the world wide web. I'll give you their phone number if you like. It's 63794465, and KRR is keeping you in touch with your community. Again, that's what we do. And now I've got a track by Alison Russell and features Kara Jackson on this, and it is, I can't actually read the name of it now. I saved it. Oh, yes, it was called April Cold, or Cold April. Yes, I remember that. Cold April. Here we go.

And it's 1:33. Well, I got a track for you. It's a cover of The Doors, and it's by The Dead South today. And it's People Are Strange.

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2: Well, that was Bonnie Raitt just before the sponsors. And hi, if you've just tuned in, it's 1:42 p.m. and we're just over halfway through the Music Hunting Show here with me, Meg. So thanks for joining. And right now I've got a track by Method, that is Bill Jacoby on guitars, bass and vocals, and Frank Corby on drums, percussion and vocals. And this track is a cover, and it's Another Girl, Another Planet.

Yes, so that one was called That Wind, and boy, do we have a bit of wind coming our way. Well, that was an original by Method, Frank Corby and Bill Jacoby. They used to play in the Blue Mountains a lot. Bill's based in Byron Bay eventually. So I do have another track from that album to play you in the next hour, Another Girl, Another Planet, and it's a lot of fun. Anyway, speaking of wind and graziers warnings, look out for your little lambs, folks. I've got some Stevie Ray Vaughan here. Mary Had a Little Lamb.

some of y'all never been down south too much. I'm gonna tell you a little bit about this so that you understand what I'm talking about. Down there we have a plant that grows out in the woods and the fields. Looks something like a turnip green. Everybody calls it poke salad. Poke salad. Used to know a girl lived down there and she'd go out in the evenings and pick her a mess of it. Carry it home and cook it for supper. Cause that's about all they had to eat. They did all right.

Richard Spafford. 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

Quite recognisable, Tina Harrod's voice, and that one, Long Way Home. And next up, I've got a track by Jimmy Little, and it's actually a cover of Under the Milky Way.

Yes, Jimmy Little. And next up, I've got a track by Shane Howard. Remember him from Goanna? He's been doing stuff ever since then. This track's called Love and Heart.

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0: That's Let's Go Back by Jungle. And before that was God Gave Me Feet for Dancing by the Ezra Collective. 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
0: Well, I've got a track by Paul Green, and this one's called Could Have Been.

Yes, Paul Green. Well, I'm just lining up a track by John Butler, and I'm going to play his epic instrumental Ocean.

What an epic song. That track, Ocean, was recorded in 1998 originally by John Butler. It's now 10 minutes to 3. You've been listening to the Music Hunting Show here on KRRR. Robin's up next, and you'll be able to look forward to that from 3 until 6 p.m. Thanks again for listening to your community radio. Now, I've got Luke Webb for you, lovely Australian singer-songwriter from his album River Runs So Deep. And this one is called Underneath the Stars.

gorgeous Luke Webb. I got to see him in concert maybe 15 years ago. Never heard of him before that. That was amazing, I thought. His live concert, and that's the album I got at the time. Oh, guys, there's a concert coming up. It's called Echoes of Winter Concert. And following the success of their Colours of Autumn and Christmas concerts in 2025, the Wollemai Singers are pleased to present their Echoes of Winter Concert on Saturday, the 20th of June at 2:30 p.m. in the Candos Community Hall. Guests include the Cadjigon Choir and the Mudgee Flutes. Afternoon tea is provided. Come and support your local choir and enjoy some beautiful harmonies to warm the heart. Entry is free. However, donations to the community charity shop will be gladly accepted. And for more information, you can phone Virginia Hanmer on 0460 432 964. And it's about 4 minutes, 3 to 4 minutes until three. So I think I've got time to play this track by Christian Mitzi, and it's called All the Time.

well, folks, how are you all going out there on this blinky, balmy day? Yes, winter's here, whether we like it or not, and it looks like it's going to be that way for another week or so before we get any relief. Apparently there's a lot of wind damage coming across, and the things that happen in winter. It's 10.8 degrees. You didn't hear that, did you? And they're saying it feels like about 6. Anyway, sit back and put your feet up and stay tuned for the next 3 hours. Hopefully I'll play something you've heard or something you'd like to listen to. And if it all gets the better of you, give me a ring. Say g'day. And we'll go from there.

0: good news. 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

hopes I've left it far too late to call on you in prayer, for it will take a miracle if I am to be spared. I've heard you are all merciful and sometimes show the way to guide the disbeliever who has always turned away. There's no way I can help

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George and Robin's Country Mix can be heard every Saturday from 3pm to 6pm. 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

Aaron, you got me doing a drive time show. So, yeah, bit of a mix up of music, eh? Bit of a different time slot. And, yeah, we go home in the dark. But anyway, all good. It is 11 degrees, 11.4 at 16 minutes to 5. And I think it looks better out there now than it did all day. At least there's a little bit of light out over the horizon, but plenty of dark cloud above. So, we've been calling for rain. Now we're getting a bit of rain. We're still complaining. What makes us happy? Sunshine? Well, it does, but anyway, we can't have everything, can we? Can't have it served up on a platter to us. What am I looking for? I'm looking for a community announcement. We've got a cancer council, Cuppa for Cancer at Maru Community Hall, Queen's Pinch Road, Maru, on Sunday the 14th of June from 10 a.m. There will be raffles, plenty of good things to eat. Please bring along a plate and share. All are welcome. Good community cause. Well, it is, isn't it? So bring along a plate with some nice stuff on it and make it a lovely day out. And that is the 14th of June, which is a Sunday. All right, what are we going to go with? I think we're going to go with John Battle, I think. Gidgee After Rain, if I'm correct. Yeah, we've just had the McClymonts, so here we go.

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1: G'day, I'm Andrew Gee, independent, federal member for Clare. I recently moved a motion in the Australian Parliament calling on governments to bring in a support package for our businesses going broke because of the indefinite closure of the Great Western Highway and also to commit major funding in the budget for improved road access between the Central West and Sydney. Unbelievably, when it came to a vote, no Labor or One Nation MP supported it and hardly any Liberals or Nationals either. Rest assured that I'll be keeping up the fight for the support our communities need and deserve. Authorised by AG Orange.
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2: Yeah, it is 20, no, it is 19 minutes after 5. And with the hottest we've been all afternoon is 11.4. So it should be going down, I suppose, soon. George is coming in at 6 to fill in for Noel. So he will play you a bit of rock and roll, 60s, 70s stuff, I suppose, somewhere along that, which Noel usually plays. And Noel, if you're listening, I hope you're feeling a bit better and getting on top of this, whatever it is you've got. All right then, we're thinking of you. So, what are we going to do? We're going to go and find something over here. Cameron Fraser and Wild Dog Creek. Yeah, this is not such a bad song. I've listened to it before.

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Well, that's it, folks. It's a couple of minutes, about 3 minutes to six. George is here, raring to go. He's going to fill in for Noel tonight. So hope you stay tuned. And thank you for tuning in. Thank you for your comments. And I'll be back on Saturday afternoon from 3 to 6. I'll catch you then. Bye.

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1: Hello, I'm Shannon Kirkwood. The government says it's uncertain how long it will take to conclude consultations with business on its capital gains reforms. The initial legislation for the budget's tax reforms have been introduced to Parliament. That includes changes to the CGT discount and to negative gearing. It's attracted criticism from startups and others. Labor frontbencher Andrew Tarleton spoke to the ABC about the timeline of the consultations.
2: We need to get it right. I think that's the most important thing, and going through a consultation process that delivers the right outcome is the best thing for Australia and the best thing for all of the investors and startups who want to make sure that they can make their investments in an environment that's conducive to their business.
1: High fuel and fertiliser costs, as well as the drier seasonal outlook, are forecast to impact the national agricultural production. David Wilson has the details.
3: ABARES is forecasting a 5% fall in the value of agricultural production in the next financial year, while agricultural export value is set to fall by $7 billion to $74.8 billion. ABARES Acting Executive Director David Galliano says the value of production is remaining resilient even with the Middle East conflict. He says variable summer and autumn rainfall has, for some regions, limited area planted to winter crops and pasture growth. In addition, he says higher input costs are expected to continue to pressure growers' returns, but drier forecasts will have the greatest impact on grower decisions.
1: The Federal Coalition is calling for parliamentary unity after a Labor MP questioned the validity of the AUKUS agreement. The Community Radio Network's Noah Seckham reports from Canberra.
4: Shadow Defence Minister James Paterson says the call from the Labor backbencher to challenge the future of AUKUS cannot be allowed.
5: We're proud that it was initiated under the Morrison government. We want it to succeed under the Albanese government.
4: Meanwhile, Green Senator David Shoebridge says the time has come to ditch the AUKUS deal altogether.
6: They literally signed on to AUKUS after a no-docs briefing from Scott Morrison, and they've signed the Australian public onto it as well.
4: Labor backbencher Ed Husic this morning urged his colleagues to reconsider the AUKUS agreement after revelations Australia will only be purchasing second-hand submarines from the United States.
1: Moving overseas, at least 10 people have been killed across Ukraine in Russian missile and drone attacks. Children are among the dozens of people injured in the attacks on apartment blocks in Kiev. Russia says it's in response to a deadly attack on a Russian-occupied student dormitory in eastern Ukraine. The United States Appeals Court has ruled the Trump administration can temporarily prevent transgender individuals from newly joining the military, but cannot remove current transgender service members while the case remains in court, and Californians will decide on a new governor, while Los Angelinos will cast their votes for city mayor later today. An ensemble of actors who identify as having an intellectual disability or as neurodivergent are the first Australians selected as the portrait artists for one of the world's most significant arts festivals. Geelong's back-to-back theatre has received the honour from Paris's Festival d'Automne. The festival will present 5 works by the theatre company across 4 venues in Paris later this year. To sport, Ellen Perez is the last Australian in the French Open. She'll be competing in the quarterfinals of the women's doubles tomorrow. The men's quarterfinals get underway tonight with second seed Alexander Zverev taking on Rafael Hodar, while in the women's singles, Mira Andreeva plays Sorana Castella in the opening quarterfinal tonight. And in the NRL, Xavier Willison will start at lock in place of the injured Pat Carrigan for the Broncos' clash against the Titans at home on Saturday night. Carrigan is expected to be out for up to 3 weeks, which rules him out for the Maroons for the second State of Origin match.
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8: 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That number again, 042 77 96 299.
9: And the forecast the rest of today, cloudy, very high chance of showers, most likely Here we go again. Very high chance of showers in the west. High chance elsewhere. The chance of thunderstorm early in the evening. Damaging winds possibly. On and east of the ranges. Winds are firstly 25 to 40 k's. And for tomorrow, 3rd of June, cloudy, high chance of showers in the west. Medium chance elsewhere. Damaging winds possible. On and east of the ranges, winds northwesterly 25 to 40 k's, tending west to northwesterly before dawn. Overnight temperatures falling between 7 and 11, with daytime temperatures reaching between 9 and 16. So if you're going to Bathurst night, it's 8 tonight and 13 tomorrow. Katoomba's 8 tonight and 11 tomorrow. Lithgow's 8 tonight and 11 tomorrow, the same there. And Mudgee's 10 tonight and 15 tomorrow. And Orange, 6 tonight and 9 tomorrow. And at the moment, on Avenue Candles, it says it is 11 degrees. Here with George, going to fill in for Noel, playing a bit of this, a bit of that. So.

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Evening, folks. You're on KRRFM 98.7. There was George filling in for Noel. We had a few there. What we had there? Dream, started halfway down the list, I suppose. Dream Lover, Bobby Darin there, Sagan Lee, Lloyd Price, Poetry in Motion, Johnny Tilson, and Bebopaloo there, Gene Vincent, and O'Donnell, Richie Valens there, and no particular place to go, Chuck Berry and Hello Mary Lou, Ricky Nelson. And we got a committee announcement, Mudgee Church Markets, St John's Anglican Church, corner of Church and Market Street, Mudgee. The market is held on the first Saturday of the month. 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

0: Yeah, you're on KRRFM 98.7. You're with George Fillingham for Noel. Playing a bit of that there. We had Paul Inc. Whole lot of shaking going on. Jerry Lee Lewis, Great Pretender, The Platters, Tutti Frutti, Little Richard, and Why Do Fools Fall in Love, Frankie Lyman and the Teenagers, and Handyman there, Jimmy Jones. The time you long to, 3 minutes to seven.
1: Uh-huh, honey. 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

Yeah, you're on KRRFM 98.7. The time is 12 minutes past 7. And you're with George filling in for Noel. A good time in there. Jimmy Jones, Lipstick on Your Collar, Collie Francis, Chantilly Lace, Big Bopper, Wake Up Little Susie, the Everly Brothers, and All I Have to Do is Dream, the Everly Brothers again there. And we get a community announcement, Rolston Markets, held on the second Saturday of every month. At the Morey Hall, Louis Street, Rollstone, next market day will be Saturday the 13th of June from 9 a.m. to 1 p.m. The market has many stalls, come and browse the exclusive range of products and the region has to offer. Associates are looking for new stallholders, so if you're interested in joining the group, you can phone Julie on 04 58 12.

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Yeah, you're on KRRFM 98.7. Where are we there? Only You, The Platters, I think it was there, and Roy Orbison, Only the Lonely, and Dion and the Belmonts there, I Wonder Why, and the time is 21 minutes past 7.

0: babe. You're driving me crazy. 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
1: Yeah, you're on KRRFM 98.7 there. We had, where are we? Yeah, Rubber Ball, Bobby V, I think is where it was there. Buddy, and oh boy, Buddy Holland and the Crickets, Lucille, Little Richard and Great Ball of the Fire, Jerry Reed Lewis and the time it long to 7:30.

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3: 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On single lane roads, vehicles can approach at closing speeds of 200 kilometres per hour, meaning you have minimal chances of surviving a front impact. 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Wait until the road is clear for a long stretch or until an overtaking lane comes along. Impatience costs lives. And it's worth taking a few extra minutes to reach your destination rather than trying to overtake in risky situations.

Yeah, you're on KRRFM 98.7 there. We had At the Hop, Danny and the Juniors, Sweet Little 16, Chuck Berry, Shake, Rattle and Roll, Bill Haley and his Comets, and Good Golly Miss Molly, Little Richard, and A Time to Get Along, too. 18 minutes to 8 o'clock.

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Yeah, you're on KRRFM 98.7. You're with George filling in for Noel. And it's 2 minutes past eight already there. Time flying. Where are we? Go back up here. I think it's ready. Fast Domino, Peggy Sue, Buddy Holly and the Crickers. Come on, everybody. Eddie Cochran, Hats Off Larry, Del Shannon, Bird Dog, Everly Brothers, and Bye Bye Love. The other one, Everly Brothers there, and Blueberry Hill. Fast Domino. And then we had Sea of Love by Phil Phillips.

Yeah, you're on KRRFM 98.7. There we are, Kathy Clown, Everly Brothers, Party Doll, Buddy Knox, Run Around Sue, Dion, and Johnny B. Good, Chuck Berry, and You Don't Know Helen Shapiro. And the time is 14 minutes past 8, and we got a community announcement. Lawson Park Market, the corner of Short and Church Street, Mudgee, are held on the second Saturday of the month. Next market day will be Saturday the 13th of June from 10 a.m. till 2 p.m. Come and support the local home growers. Lots of goodies on offer, clothes, arts, crafts and much more. Store bookings for further information you can phone 6373 3374. 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

Yeah, you're on KIIFM 98.7 with George filling in for Noel for a bit of planner business and a bit of that. And the time is 29 minutes past 8 already. Where are we? Going to make up here to C Cruise, Frankie Ford. Who's worried now? Connie Francis, personality Lloyd Price, so fine. Go with the one out there. And then we had Mr. Bassman, Johnny Crimble.

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Yeah, you're on KRRFM 98.7. You're with George filling in for Noel up till 9 o'clock. And then we had, where are we? Stupid Cupid, Connie Francis, Come Go With Me, Del Viking, I'm Walking, Fast Domino, It's Late, Ricky Nelson, Bird Dog, Everly Brothers, and we had Maybe Baby, Buddy Holly and the Crickets. And the timing long too, 8:45.

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Yeah, on KRRFM 98.7. Well, that's about it there, folks. It's 6 minutes to nine. Thanks for the phone calls. And I'll be back, probably do an old show next Tuesday night too, I think, there. So we'll be back Friday night, do it on the other side of the fence, do it all over again. So I'll just play a couple more up till 9 o'clock. And bye for now.

0: you know, obviously quite concerned.
1: Well, it's the kind of thing where, you know, artists who are on the come up and everyone's telling them that they're amazing, it kind of becomes too much too soon.
0: Yes.
1: And when that happens, things can get really scary.
0: And we've seen
1: what happens. I don't want to name artists like Amy Winehouse, but that's the kind of thing that happens. You know what I mean?
0: I'm not going to name her, but here we go. But it's true. And this is, do you know what? It's learnings for fan bases everywhere in the world. And it's so humbling to see that now the new mentality is, we want to watch out for you. We want you to take care of yourself. So I'm really excited to have some brand new music this week from Lolly Young. This song is co-written by James Blake as well. So let's give this one a listen. This is brand new from Lolly Young from Down Here.
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0: Lolly Young from down here, brand new for you this week on The Sound of Now.
1: And your headliner on this week's show as
0: sure
1: well.
0: Is.
1: Hello, welcome in. Good to have you here. My name is Triana Butler.
0: I'm Alana Rosso. This is the show you need to know when you need to know the songs you need to know, you know?
1: we've both tripped over ourselves once in the show so far.
0: Oh, I liked that.
1: Should we just start a tally? I think we just start a tally. This is a great entry point for the show. The new music you need to hear, there is a lot on the show tonight. Charlie XCX is back, and it is a big win for people who are of the Let's Wait for More Information club.
0: My fan club, my particular club.
1: Squarely across the desk at Alana, that is your scene. New music on the way as well from Replay. We're going to review Charlie's gig, Charlie EY with the blue hair. The out and proud Australian artist has just wrapped up her tour of a serial idealist.
0: And we got to go, Triana.
1: That's a 2 trips up for me. We're on fire. We got to go to the Melbourne leg. It was great.
0: It was so good. And we got to speak to some fans after, so stay tuned for that.
1: Yeah. Right now, though, we've got new music from Bujra.
0: I love Bujra.
1: So good, right? And this new album of his, Gentleman, coming out in July. He's looking very swish, very suave.
0: Very polished. Yeah.
1: Any excuse that you've got to, you know, have a suit jacket, like a tailored suit as your aesthetic for the album, I get it.
0: Absolutely. So this is brand new. Bujra, Could I Be? You're on The Sound of Now.

0: supporter shout out.
1: Whoa, huge shout out. Just trying to meet the energy. We've got huge shout outs this week because guess what? We are coming to you from the Pride Centre here at Joy 94.9 in Naarm, Melbourne, but you might be listening to us anywhere in this gorgeous country.
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1: Big thank you to the Community Radio Network. 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But for now, I want to give a special shout out to someone who, when they signed up for their Joy membership, nominated The Sound of Now as their favourite show. So a big shout out to Em from Glen Iris. Thank you so much. If you also want to become a member, that is super easy for you to do. Go onto any device that connects to the internet. Then you might want to open up a browser. And then from the browser, you might want to go into joy.org.au/membership and you can go from there.
2: Clear as mud.
1: Oh.
0: What's happening in music right now? This is the news.
2: Big week for you this week. Big week for the for team. I'm going to wait for more information before it comes along.
1: This is more information, Triana.
2: A couple weeks ago, Charlie XCX released a song called
1: Rock Music.
2: Rock Music.
1: Mm. Specifically for Pebbles and Rocks.
2: Myself and Poppy, who we had on the show,
1: yeah.
2: Producer of the show, friend of the show, was like, not sure about this.
1: Yeah.
2: Not sure. And your specific piece, you said it into the microphone.
1: I did. I
2: am going to wait for more information before I make a decision.
1: Which is
2: very mature of you.
1: Thank
2: and
1: you.
2: I respect it.
1: It's not the most hardcore stance I could have as a radio presenter, but it's the one I'm taking.
2: Almost immediately after we got off air, Charlie was like, and now I'm doing B-sides that only exist on Instagram and on the vinyl. And there was a great song that was there, which of course we can't play because
1: no.
2: We don't have a legal copy of it.
1: Yeah.
2: Now we have new music and this one makes a lot more sense, and I'm a really big fan of this song. I may have listened to it like 6 times in a row when it first came out.
1: Mm.
2: Remember back in like 2008 when the global financial crisis hit,
1: and
2: everyone was the GFC, and everyone was like, "Oh no, the world is over!" There was like people were panicking.
1: Yeah,
2: cost of living crisis was there.
1: Yeah,
2: everyone was really, really worried.
1: Yeah.
2: And because of that and the way people were feeling, what was happening with pop music kind of shifted. And we had that really weird era where everything was like the Black Eyed Peas, the world is falling apart, apocalypse, dancing till the world ends.
1: Bit of Bon Jovi, Have a Nice Day.
2: I think that was before then.
1: No, was it?
2: Yeah, that was like 2003.
1: Oh, God.
2: Hang on, guess before we search.
1: Okay.
2: Release date for
1: Have a Nice Day Bon Jovi.
2: Have a Nice Day Bon Jovi.
1: Oh, come on. Surely
2: I said 2003.
1: Okay, I'm going to say 2004. Maybe it was.
2: 2005. Okay.
1: So, okay, I wasn't too far.
2: A little before the financial crisis. But it was that era where there was everything felt like everything was about to fall apart.
1: Yeah.
2: And chaos and energy and anger at the way the world was being run.
1: Yeah.
2: We've now got this new song from Charlie XCX called SS26. If you're not into fashion, I mean spring, summer, 26. So talking about the kind of current and upcoming season for the next 6 months or so in the fashion world. Charlie in this song is specifically like, it is spring, summer, 2026. The world is ending and we're just going to try and party our way through it. Exactly that kind of 2008 global financial crisis energy, but reimagined for 2026.
1: What an incredible analogy. I actually completely see that now you've said it. It has that exact tone to it. And honestly, I'm noticing a few other songs that are starting to sound like that too.
2: It's totally a theme. Let's listen to it. Charlie XCX, SS26. It's The Sound of Now.

0: XCX back with the latest take on her new project, Rock Music, the second single off it. I like this one a whole lot more than the first.
1: Me too.
0: Maybe I just love the bass guitar that runs through the whole thing.
1: Yeah.
0: That bass rules. SS26 for Spring Summer 26. It's The Sound of Now. Triana Butler and Alana Rosso with you.
1: Hey.
0: That song really does kind of capture the kind of anger and kind of not there's anger, but there's also just kind of this kind of blasé feeling, like, well,
1: yeah,
0: what
1: it's
0: can
1: like
0: we do about it? No one's listening to us.
1: Very like matter of fact, like, yeah, this is what's happening and this is how we're doing it, and I quite like that. I resonate a lot with that song. I can definitely see myself playing it like you 6 or 7 times after this.
0: I mean, it's the kind of thing, like, there's so much of that music coming through at the moment, like,
1: yeah.
0: I think too, another one of producer Poppy's favorites, Slater, right, who's just absolutely crushing it right now. But she's like, where Charlie there is quite restrained,
1: yeah,
0: Slater is just so angry.
1: And I'll tell you what, tell you someone else who was angry this week, Triana, based on Slater. I had feedback this week from someone I know that listens to the show.
0: You got feedback?
1: I got feedback. In fact, I've actually
0: just
1: got
0: some notes.
1: I've got a voice note. Yeah, actually, I have a voice note feedback. Do you want to give this,
0: yeah,
1: one a play?
2: I hate to be that person, and look, I really don't want to tell you how to do your job, but I think the people deserve more. And by more, I mean Slater. You honestly haven't played enough Slater. Looking at the last playlist, not a single song. What is going on? Not acceptable.
1: So, Carlo,
0: first of all, Carlo,
1: friend of the show.
0: First of all, Carlo, have you ever hung up a phone before? What was that noise at the end?
1: Carlo was so upset with our playlist when lacking Slater. Carlo yeeted it across the room and went, absolutely not.
0: We need to bring back flip phones that work so that you can just hang up and...
1: Oh, what an absolute move. We need to bring them back. So that was the feedback, Carlo. Thank you, Carlo, for telling us how you feel, how you really feel. So, do you know what? Just to make sure that we're catering to all your needs...
0: Yeah.
1: How about a bit of Slater?
0: Get it on. This, by the way, is the radio edit of this song. So keeping in mind that this is the clean version that doesn't have any swear words in it. This is Slater with Crank. It's The Sound of Now.

0: Slater, Crank. Just let that one sit in your spirit for a bit. A lot of feeling, a lot of honesty in that one from Slater.
1: The old Sound of Now can't come to the phone right now. Why? Because she's dead.
2: This is the Sound of Now.
0: A little something for the Taylor Swift fans. All right, you're listening to The Sound of Now, Triana Butler and Alana Rosso with you. Make sure you're following us on Instagram at thesoundof.now to catch up with everything happening on the show and in new music right throughout the week. Now, we've got music on the way from Jacquetine, Charlie and Alicia Ray, but right now, Alana, a band quite close to your heart.
1: Yeah, I like a bit of Muse, and it's actually one of my partner's favourite bands, if not his favourite band. Now, Triana, we have a running joke on this show.
0: Yeah.
1: And that is insert band name releases, insert band name song here. And because that's what it is, right? When we say Muse releases a Muse song, because this is exactly the kind of thing that you expect from an artist that is consistent and is constantly putting out music. And
0: it's like, oh, Teddy Swims has released his song again.
1: Yeah. And it's going to sound exactly like every single Teddy
0: Swims
1: song.
0: You know what it sounds like.
1: Yeah. And it's not a bad thing. I hope people don't take that in a way that kind of misconstrues my comments, because really, like, I love a band that is consistent because it really creates good foundations for the fans to know, I can identify that song and we know what that era that song is from. So, you know, Muse has recently entered a bit of a newer era where they're doing a lot more. I mean, they've always done orchestral stuff, but this is just next level. I am so loving this. So this is a brand new song that we've had off of, I believe, an upcoming album. They haven't released it yet, but it's coming out soon.
0: The album is called The Wow Signal.
1: Yeah, get some wow signal in ya. Hey, listen, this is also going to be another contender for album name of the year.
0: Yeah. From Muse, this is Hexagons, it's The Sound of Now.

0: Adanam Melbourne, that is Replay with Sunset So Soon. She says it's a song about when the days shorten and we want to hold on to sunlight a little bit longer, inspired by this late autumn that we find ourselves in right now.
1: Oh, I feel that so much. I don't know what it is, Triana, but I seem to have a really emotional connection to the change of seasons.
0: Yeah, how's that?
1: I don't know. I just feel like sometimes when those, those in-between months happen, you know, and I notice that the sun, you know, again, like to this point, the sun kind of sets a little bit earlier or a little bit later, depending on which part of the hemisphere you're in.
0: And it's kind of a liminal time as well. It's not quite winter yet. It's not summer. It's in between.
1: Yeah. And it can't make its mind up. It's a weird feeling of like being excited for what's to come, but also mourning the loss of something that you're just about to say goodbye to as well. Yeah.
0: I feel that.
1: Yeah.
0: Ah, the sun sets so soon. You're so right, Replay. It's the sound of now. Triana Butler and Alana Rosso with you.
1: Hi.
0: Now, we got to head out to see the live show for Australian artist Charlie. Charlie EY, not Charlie XCX. You're so right. She's just wrapped up the tour of A Serial Idealist off the back of The Life of A Serial Idealist.
1: Yep.
0: You have the hoodie of A Serial Idealist
1: We've been talking about this already and I didn't even put two and two together that I'm wearing the hoodie today. Yes, I am. It was a great gig, Triana. I had a really, really good time. And do you know what I keep thinking of when I think back on that gig? And I know we spoke to Charlie about this too. Charlie makes her own outfits.
0: Yes.
1: That was so cool that she made that outfit for the night.
0: How does anyone make clothing? It actually blows my mind. I know that I have a very specific set of skills in, like, you know, editing audio and whatnot. When people are like, I just make these cool costumes and I sing songs, my mind explodes at how exciting that is.
1: Yeah, definitely. It was such a great gig. I know we had a really good time. And we also got a chance to catch up with somebody who was in the front row the whole time. And Triana, you and I throughout the gig kept looking at each other and looking back over to this person because...
0: Looking at the whole front row. The whole front row were all just... seemed like they were going through it.
1: Oh, they really were. There was a lot of moments that Charlie shared with them. And I love so much that interaction between Charlie and those fans as well.
0: There was one clip, I think, that went online of one of the songs that I think Charlie posted online.
1: Yeah, yeah.
0: There were tears and there was hugs. It was really heartfelt.
1: Yeah, it was so good. It was one of the little rock stars actually for the night because what Charlie does, I realised this, she did this at every gig, puts a little star on the ground in the front row. It says little rock star. And if you are standing on that star, you get to be the little rock star for the night.
0: That's
1: How fun
0: cute,
1: is that?
0: Right? It's very cute. Or if you're wearing baggy jeans.
1: Yes, if you're wearing baggy jeans, that's right. Oh, what a great gig. So no, everyone had a really good time, but we took a moment to have a chat to superfan M, and wow, yeah, she really was a superfan.
0: I mean, first of all, this is not the first Charlie gig you've been to this week.
2: No, I was at her Brisbane show last night.
1: Oh my gosh.
0: Is that where you're from? Or?
2: No, I'm from Sydney. I'm just traveling for the tour.
1: That's
0: so you're
1: so
0: seeing
1: cool.
0: Every show on the tour almost?
2: 3 out of 4.
0: I did catch some emotions from you. You looked like you were going through it. I did want to check in and make sure you're doing okay.
2: Look, I think I cried through the whole second half of her show. But, I mean, she's just my safe place. And so when I'm at her shows and I get to hear her music, she gives me that place that kind of makes me feel safe and get to have those emotions and, like, get everything out that I might have been bottling in. And tonight, that is exactly what I did.
1: Oh,
2: I just
1: wow.
2: sobbed through it all.
1: Oh my gosh, is there a song, Em, that specifically speaks to you? The one that really catches you off guard every time?
2: Oh, okay. That's kind of hard. Okay.
1: Okay. You can name multiple, it doesn't have to be one.
2: Her song Arizona, because it's about like anxiety and stuff, so I have that tattooed on me.
1: Oh, no worries.
2: I have it on my wrist, it says I'm more. It's basically just saying that like I'm more than my mental health, I'm more than my anxiety, like stuff like that.
1: Yeah.
2: I also just got her to write out lyrics from Man on the Moon, so I can get that tattooed.
0: So tell us what you're holding here.
2: So I am holding like her vinyl cover that Charlie has signed, and she's drawn a moon and some stars for me with some lyrics from Man on the Moon, which is basically just a song about coming out and not being accepted by the people that you love and that, like, you know, your family, they should love you no matter what.
1: Absolutely.
2: And
0: which lyrics are they?
2: So it says, wouldn't blink twice at an asteroid shower, but falling for girls is a natural disaster.
1: Oh my God. So good. Oh my goodness.
0: What's it feel like being in a room like the one we've just come out of here in Nam at the Nightcat, and Charlie's played live? You know that, you know, 90-95% of that room is very, very queer. What's that feel like being in that kind of space?
2: It feels safe. Like, you know, you can go in there and you can be yourself. You're going to be accepted. No one's going to judge you for who you are or anything like that. And it is one of the safest places to be.
3: Oh, that's so great. Also, because she does set that up at the start of the night, doesn't she? Where the whole, there are four or five house rules, like be nice to each other, like dance, sing, and take care of everybody like they're your best friends and your family. I love that. That
0: made me feel safe. We're going to hand the station over to you. Do you want to pick a song for us to play next? What song do you want to play?
2: Am I allowed to pick any Charlie song?
3: Absolutely. Yeah,
0: I mean, any song in the world, but I would assume you'd pick a Charlie song.
2: Obviously. I'm going to pick Man on the Moon.
3: Yes. Excellent choice.

0: that song just crushing people's hearts. Oh my god. From Charlie, the song is called Man on the Moon. It is The Sound and Audio with Triana Butler and Alana Rosso.
1: Hey, what's up? Now, we're going from one jaw-dropping song to another because, Triana, this morning I told you, in preparation for our show, do not listen to the song I have listed in our playlist, which is by Jacquitine. Now, Jacquitine, famously one of the 2023 rising artists that you've listed.
0: Mm-hmm. Yes, very early on the Jacquitine train. Whoop, whoop. Chugga, chugga, chugga, chugga.
1: Well, that train is coming to the platform right now because, my gosh, was I listening to this song with jaw agape. Mm-hmm. I couldn't believe the first time I heard this particular song. So what I said to you was, do not listen to it. We're going to get a live recording of you listening to it for the first time. So I pulled out the phone. I've recorded Triana's first reaction. Maybe we'll put this on our socials. Don't forget to follow us, by the way, at thesoundof.now on IG. But maybe you might have the same reaction to listening to this song for the first time.
0: Yeah,
1: give it a minute.
0: I was pretty impressed. And, you know, I was able to see a very early version of Jacquitine in 2023 standing on the crate, a milk crate.
1: No.
0: In the middle of a tiny rehearsal room
1: in the
0: inner north of Melbourne in front of like 10 people. And she was like, I'm just going to run some songs. And every song crushed. She's just what's next.
1: Wow.
0: She's incredible.
1: What an amazing experience. Oh, I'm so jealous. Well, I'm going to try to relive this for myself here in the studio. This is Tell Me, I Heard It From My Father. Jacquitine, you're on The Sound of Now.
0: Do you need me to stand on a crate?

0: wouldn't you know it, the absolute worst of luck. This week, Alicia Ray came all the way down from Sydney to Melbourne to perform live on the exact day that we went up
1: Melbourne to Sydney
0: for the day. Ships passing in the night. At some point, Alicia Ray, we will get you in the studio to talk about music.
1: We simply must.
0: With that. From Alicia Ray, it is called I Might. And I love the Alicia Ray cinematic universe that is building in the music video as well. Because seemingly all the other boys from the previous music videos have all mysteriously disappeared. And I have a feeling that the only central tie to all of these boys disappearing might be one Alicia Ray.
1: But can I tell you that there is one quote that we got through the release, which was Alicia Ray puts the hot in psychotic. Alicia Ray, listen, if you are not going to be releasing merch, I will make it for you, okay? We are doing that. Merch that says I put the hot in psychotic. Do it now.
0: If that's not on a t-shirt, Alicia, what are we doing? What are we doing? All right, you're on The Sounder now. Triana Butler and Alana Rosso with you. Now, Eli,
1: yes,
0: one of our rising artists for 2026, this trans woman from the US whose whole aesthetic for the lead up to this project has been like
1: Nokia 3310.
0: Well, I was going to say like someone auditioning for American Idol, or at least believing that they're about to audition for American Idol by singing into the photo booth on their laptop.
1: Oh,
0: and just like singing and lip syncing. And that's the whole vibe. That's the whole aesthetic.
1: Yeah.
0: And she's like, I'm dreaming of being the next stage girl. And now it's coming true.
1: Yes.
0: And she's, you know, on a song with Zara Larsson.
1: Yes.
0: And she's bringing out people to be her stage girl during the performance. There is a deluxe version of the album that's come out now. And off of that, got brand new music from it. This is called Stars, brackets Lullaby. It is all drenched in that kind of late 90s, early 2000s pop music that you would have had on a So Fresh CD.
1: Oh, take me there right now. Say less.
0: Shakaya, eat your heart out.

0: that to whoever producing that record decided that we needed to have specifically like a couple solid bars of this intro right at the front. Just enough for me to loop that we can talk over and just stay in this space for a minute. Listen to this.
1: I'm walking down the street. I've got my CD Discman going. I'm wearing some sort of like tapered pant, yes. Probably pink. Probably stretchy.
0: Do you know what it is for me? There's a particular beepy sound in this. It's like a ting. It's like really high. It's here right now.
1: Oh, yeah.
0: I don't know where that comes from. It's like
1: a triangle, isn't it?
0: It's a triangle, yeah. But it's like sampled and it's gated and it's just so sick.
1: So
0: all right.
1: Good.
0: So that's from Eli off of the deluxe version of her album. The song is called Stars, brackets, Lullaby. And with that, the sound of now is over for this week.
1: Boo.
0: Thank you for being here. It's been real. My name is Triana Butler.
1: I'm Alana Rosso.
0: You've been bloody amazing.
1: You've been bloody amazing.
0: Full playlist is up on the website, joy.org.au/thesoundofnow. And you can grab us on Instagram at thesoundof.now. We'll see you over there. Huge shout out to Joy's content manager, Elliot Attard. Production manager, Liz Bush. Tech manager, Michael Strauss. Joy's music director, Michael Pohl. Our audio design is by Chris Kubacki. Our voiceover artist is Jeans. And a very special thank you to Beth Tracy and Zach Blank at the CBAA for your assistance.
1: Thank you. Now, Triana, it would be remiss of us to not play a particular artist this week, given some stuff that's been going on. So there was a doco that came out last week. It was the Kylie doco, and everyone has been talking about it. Mm. Now, I have seen about 2.5 episodes. It's like a 3-parter.
0: I haven't seen it at all. How is it?
1: It is incredible. It is so, so good. We go back through the fashions, the music videos, the whole story where it starts from Neighbours and the loves, right? Jason Donovan's there. We talk about Michael Hutchins, which, by the way, that storyline, oh, heartbreaking. Please go watch this if you haven't already.
0: So what's the storyline? Because I think I remember seeing something about them, like he was her true love.
1: True love. Kylie has a realization that really the time she spent with Michael was like a time that she will never, ever be able to replicate again in this lifetime. And I am so, I was tearing up. I was a babbly little mess.
0: But that's also like a good thought to carry with you as well. Like the time that you are having right now, like soak it in, take a look around.
1: It all in.
0: Take a listen, absorb this space, because we will never be in this exact same space again. And you're going to look back on this exact moment in like 3 years, 5 years, 10 years and just go, wow, remember when that was happening? What a time. Can you believe we lived through that?
1: The people are getting this for free, Triana. I feel like we need to start paying for some of this. So I think we need to take the show out with a little bit of Kylie. What do you reckon?
0: Good shout.
1: Let's do it. This is Light Up, Kylie Minogue, fresh out of the Netflix doco. Thanks for being

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And a big start to the Breeze this week, coming from Lee Morgan, the trumpeter, and his big hit, The Sidewinder. And with him are Joe Henderson playing tenor sax, Barry Harris piano, Bob Cranshaw bass, and Billy Higgins drums. Recorded in New Jersey in 1963. Welcome along to The Breeze, the program again coming from the studios of 4MBS Classic FM in Brisbane, along with MBS Lite. And you can hear a lot of jazz on MBS Lite, by the way, if you happen to tune into mbslite.com.au, 7 nights a week from 10 to midnight. Good value and great jazz here on MBS Lite. As well as that, we are associated with Silver Memories Nostalgia Radio, quite a complex here at Brisbane. Thank you for joining us. I hope you can stay with us right through until some surprises along the way, including this one by Thelonious Monk. His Round Midnight has been recorded a gazillion times at least, mostly by him. But this may even be the first recording going back to 1947. Thelonious Monk, Round Midnight.

November of 1941, Thelonious Monk piano with George Tate, trumpet, Sahib Shihab, alto sax with Bob Page bass, and Art Blakey drums. Not quite as old, but sort of getting in the vintage class now, from 1971, Milt Jackson and the Oscar Peterson Trio. On

Milt Jackson with the Oscar Peterson Trio, and Reunion Blues, written by Milt Jackson, and that they recorded in West Germany in 1971. The Oscar Peterson Trio, Oscar playing piano, of course, Ray Brown bass and Lewis Hayes drums, and wonderful vibraphone by Milt Jackson. Here's a complex piece. It's called The Master Plan by James Morrison and Jeff Hamilton. Jeff Hamilton does drums, James Morrison does everything else.

Master Plan, another favourite from James Morrison, Doing Everything Except the Drums, played by Jeff Hamilton. Second time that's been recorded by James Morrison, going back to around about 1992, I think, for the first recording. And he decided to record it again because the others had died. And James taking the solos on tenor sax and bass on that piece. The Master Plan from Snappy 2. On the breeze now, this is Barney McCall and Friends, Nectar Spur.

pianist Barney McCall from Melbourne now doing his stuff in New York and doing very well. And from his album Muralbark, which was an ARIA Award winner back in 2015, Nectar Spur. Sarah McKenzie next. She tends to get around all over the place, spent quite a few years in Paris. Last I heard, she was in Los Angeles. This is music by Tom Jobim.

Sarah McKenzie at vocals and piano, and featuring Julian Wilson playing tenor sax all the way through that piece, Gingy by Antonio Carlos Jobim. Comes from one of Sarah's very early albums, Don't Tempt Me, from 2011. Dis-moi oui, what a strange title. Not so strange, the steel drums of Andy Norell.

Andy Narell and his steel drum band and Dimawi featuring Hugh Masekela from South Africa, the flugelhorn solo on that piece. Sounds good. This is Claire Martin. More than you'll ever know.

Diane Reeves there with Embraceable You, a Gershwin standard taken from this Blue Note album, the album recorded in the year of 2000. The album is called The Calling, celebrating Sarah Vaughan and Our Lady doing The Calling, Diane Reeves. The album also granted Miss Reeves her second consecutive Grammy Award for Best Jazz Vocal Album. Not too shabby, right? Diane Reeves from a musical family has done very well over 20 years with Blue Note and then later on with Concord Records, where she again won a Grammy for the Best Jazz Vocal Album of 2006. And that album, of course, was the soundtrack from that George Clooney film, Good Night and Good Luck.

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2: Good morning, I'm Laura Devoy. The federal government is hoping growth remains higher than 2% when the latest GDP figures are revealed today. The Community Radio Network's Noah Seckham reports from Canberra.
3: The Bureau of Statistics reported economic growth of 2.6% in the most recent statistics in the year up to December 2025. Economists and the big four banks broadly expect limited economic growth between 0.3% and 0.6% due to a trade deficit, interest rate rises and the beginning of the Iranian conflict. Treasurer Jim Chalmers says any increase in economic output will be welcome news.
4: I think any through-the-year growth with a 2 in front of it would be a particularly welcome outcome.
3: The Bureau of Statistics will publish the national accounts figures for the first quarter of 2026 later this morning.
2: Festival goers who were unlawfully strip searched could lose out on thousands in compensation as police appeal a landmark court decision. The New South Wales Supreme Court in October awarded Raya Meredith $93,000 in damages after police forced her to remove her clothing and tampon during a drug search at a music festival in 2018. More than 3,000 people have registered to join her class action. The Supreme Court will today hear a challenge launched by police as they try to decrease the amount of compensation they may have to pay. The United Nations is warning countries to prepare for more extreme weather. The World Meteorological Organization says there's an 80% chance an El Niño will form before September and a 90% chance of one forming by November. The system is usually associated with hotter and drier conditions in Australia. UN Secretary General Antonio Guterres says El Niño conditions will pour fuel on the fire of a warming world.
5: Impacts will hit even harder, travel even further, and cross borders with devastating speed. The only effective response is climate action equal to the crisis, ending the addiction to fossil fuels, accelerating the shift to renewables, protecting the most vulnerable, and delivering early warning systems for all.
2: A Gold Coast theme park has been closed as staff search for a missing Tasmanian devil. The animal, named Mary, was in quarantine after arriving at Paradise Country a few weeks ago. But staff who went to perform a routine morning check yesterday were unable to find her. Thermal imaging equipment was being used to try and find Mary overnight. Torres Strait pearling elders are being honoured at a National Maritime Museum exhibition in Sydney. Opening on Mabo Day today, the exhibition includes interviews with and portraits of the elders and recognises the first-hand experience of Torres Strait Islander pearling workers which may otherwise have been lost. Speaking to National Radio News, Head of Indigenous Programs Matt Pohl says the exhibition celebrates the spirit and quiet determination of the elders.
6: These guys just have the most remarkable stories. You know, starting their careers in their early teens and then working on the lugger boats, spreading all the way from the Torres Strait into PNG, down the coast through the Great Barrier Reef to Cairns, Townsville area.
2: Turning to sport, in tennis, Marta Kostyuk has reached her first Grand Slam semi-final. The women's 15th seed defeated 7th seed Elena Svitolina 6-3, 2-6, 6-2 at the French Open. Her next opponent will be 8th seed Mira Andreeva, who defeated 18th seed Sarana Kersteja this morning. Meantime, Australian Ellen Perez is through to the quarterfinals of the women's doubles after a 3-set win alongside Demi Schuss.
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9: Good morning. It's Faith in the Chair here this morning. It's 5 minutes past six, and it's really good to be with you this morning. I do have a theme. It's going to be scattered, or, you know, just played randomly here and there throughout the whole program. You might get the gist of it. I'd say you will, because it's rather obvious. I thought it was a lovely theme, because I was singing one of the songs the other day, and I thought, oh, you know what, I'll check that out. So our temperature at the moment's 11, and yeah, hope you're warm and cozy and got a nice hot beverage and relaxing to a nice, relaxed, chilled Wednesday. Chilled in more ways than just the weather. Here's Dan Fogelberg.

0: Good morning. Chris Isaak there, of course, a familiar voice of his. And before that was The Little Willies, headed up by Norah Jones. And they've called that album or that band that they're in The Little Willies. I don't know if it's yet. Probably got something to do with Willie Nelson, I think. And before that was Dan Fogelberg with, can't remember this, Believe in Me, I think. I haven't began the theme yet. I'll probably kick that off around about 7-ish, I suppose. So, yeah, I had a couple of important messages to play.
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0: Ladies and gentlemen, you're a man.
1: And good morning. Yeah, beautiful. And Delta Goodrum there was Girl by Yumi. And before that was Duncan Toombs with Until I Heal. And before that was Hollow Coves with The Open Road. It's good to be with you this morning. I've got a couple of messages now and we'll play some more music at 6:30.
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0: Good morning, it's Faith here, and I'll be here until 9 at 6:40, and that was Amos Lee there with Spirit, and before that was one of my most favourite of all gospel singer-songwriters, Josh Garrels, with Morning Light. And I've got a couple of messages to play. Thanks for being with me this morning.
1: How come I can never get a good plumber when I need one?
2: Oh yes you can, just call 6372 1543.
1: Who are they?
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Good morning. 6:54 rather, and I'm Faith, and I'll be here until 9. And that was Alex Lloyd with Brand New Day. Before was Morcheeba with Wonders Never Cease. I'm going to play another track here from Delta Goodrum. I've sort of fallen in love with this woman. Her voice is just incredible. So yeah, love, they will be done.

0: Urgent action is being called for to protect consumers from unsafe products being sold by online marketplaces. With the details, Shannon Kirkwood.
1: Consumer Group Choice says it's lodging a super complaint to the Australian Competition and Consumer Commission. The alarm is being sounded after Choice says its report reveals a frightening scale of unsafe products for sale on online marketplaces and third-party suppliers. The report found 6% of people who purchased products online in the last 2 years suffered an injury or property damage from an unsafe product. Choice Director of Campaigns Andy Kelly says potentially banned products are among those identified for sale from stores such as eBay, Amazon and Temu. The consumer group says if gaps in product safety laws are not closed, Australian consumers will continue to be harmed.
0: The Prime Minister will seek to sign a treaty when he meets his new Solomon Islands counterpart today. Just weeks after taking the top job, Matthew Wale is on his first official trip to Australia. Canberra is trying to minimise China's influence in the Pacific. Beijing signed a security pact with Honiara in 2022. Mr. Wale has previously been critical of his country's relationship with China. The New South Wales government is being urged to resolve legal claims relating to thousands of unlawful strip searches carried out at music festivals over a six-year period. Last year, the Supreme Court found police acted unlawfully and identified serious failures in training and supervision. An appeal will be heard tomorrow. Jordan Keating from law firm Slater & Gordon says the government should stop fighting and fairly compensate the thousands of young people who were impacted.
2: The court has already made significant findings, and once this appeal is complete, we hope that the government will engage with us and move to resolve the claims of thousands of young people affected, especially in circumstances where we understand that senior police officers are telling parliamentary inquiries that strip search practices will be changing moving forward.
0: A study has found the race to build data centres in Australia could force household electricity prices up by as much as 26% within a decade. The Climate Council says the artificial intelligence hubs could also use as much electricity as all homes in the state of Victoria by 2030. 162 data centres have been established across Australia, with another 90 planned. The report comes less than a week after a New South Wales inquiry heard calls for a data centre coordinator. Ukraine's President Volodymyr Zelensky has warned Russia could launch another massive attack after at least 21 people were killed and more than 100 wounded in strikes. Officials in the Kharkiv region have issued mandatory evacuation orders for 7,000 people. The BBC's Vitaly Shevchenko is at the scene of one of the strikes in Kyiv.
3: We are in what is normally a sleepy suburb of Kyiv, but things changed overnight when it was hit by Russia. Locals tell us there had at least three explosions. Around us, we see lots of residential buildings with their windows smashed. There's glass strewn everywhere, lots of rubble lining the pavements with workers clearing it and locals helping them.
0: Turning to sport, in cricket, Australia has defeated Pakistan by 41 runs in the second men's one-day international. Australia batted first in Lahore and scored 213. Cameron Green and Josh Inglis both posted half centuries. The home side was all out for 190. Nathan Ellis was player of the match after taking 4 wickets for 33 runs.
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7: Good morning, it's Faith in the chair here, and it's 7:05, and I'll be here till 9. And the cloudy, very high chance of showers in the west, Medium chance elsewhere. Damaging winds possible on and east of the ranges. Winds west to northwesterly, 25 to 40 kilometres. The daytime maximums between 9 and 16. Bathurst 13, Katoomba 11, Mudgee 15, Orange 9, Lithgow 11. The fire danger ratings are moderate in all areas. And for tomorrow, Thursday, we've got cloudy, very high chance of showers. A chance of a thunderstorm in the north in the afternoon. Damaging winds possible on and east of the ranges. Winds northwesterly 25 to 35, turning westerly to the late morning. Overnight temperatures will fall between 5 and 9. Daytime between 7 and 14. Friday, 5th of June, cloudy. Medium chance of showers most likely in the morning. Winds west to southwesterly, 25 to 35 kilometres. The overnight temps will fall between 3 and 8, with daytime reaching between 7 and 13. Saturday, the 6th of June, mostly sunny, areas of morning frost. Winds west to southwesterly, 15 to 20 in the morning, becoming light during the afternoon. The overnight temps will fall between 1 and 4, with daytime temperatures reaching between 11 and 16. So we're getting down to one now. Woo-hoo-hoo-hoo. Put some more wood on the veranda, get it ready. Okay, if you'd like to become a member of KRRFM, have a listen to this message. And if you love music and, you know, sharing it with the community, hop right in. The training will be provided for you. And it's a good way to spend a couple of hours.
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standing his ground. Sang his heart right out of the world passing him by. I can still hear every word of a song nobody heard, 'cause he sang right out of his soul.

Good morning. It's 18 minutes past seven. That was Chris Christopherson there with Let the Walls Come Down. He was part of the Highwaymen. And Willie Nelson with The Wall. He hit the wall. And also part of the Highwaymen. And, yeah, here is the Highwaymen.

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Yeah, good morning. That was Avi Kaplan there with Change on the Rise. And I've begun my theme, and it's probably very obvious what it is, but I won't reveal it because it could still be a mystery. Anywho, I'm playing songs other than songs that have my theme, you know, the thing in it. So, yeah. Here's Peter Sarstedt.

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0: When you see the orange lights flashing near the 40 sign on the back of a school bus, it means you must slow down to 40 k's while overtaking the bus. 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So when the orange lights flash,
1: it means you must slow down to 40.
2: A message from the RTA.

And good morning, Olivia Newton-John there with Chloe Latanzi. We pause in this program now for a funeral announcement. Macquarie Valley Funerals and Monuments respectfully advise of the passing of the late John David Brown, better known as Jock, of Goolma, beloved husband of Vicky. Relatives and friends are advised that a private cremation will take place. The funeral of the late John Brown is in the care of Macquarie Valley Funerals and Monuments. Telephone 6372-2331. 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
1: Good morning, I'm Laura Devoy. New research shows Australians are continuing to report issues with contacting emergency services. 8% of respondents to a survey commissioned by the Australian Communications Consumer Action Network reported they or a family member were unable to contact 000 from a mobile phone due to an outage in the past 12 months. That number is down from 10% in March. The survey also found nearly 90% of Australians support government mandated minimum standards for emergency call reliability. Consumer group Choice has raised concerns about the scale of harm being caused by unsafe products sold online. A new report has found 6% of people who purchased products online in the past 2 years suffered an injury or property damage as a result of an unsafe product. Choice says potentially banned products are among those identified for sale from stores such as eBay, Amazon and Temu. The consumer regulator is taking legal action in regards to products containing unsafe batteries and magnets. Online safety experts say harmless flirtation on a dating or social media app could be the first step in a sextortion scam. Last year, eSafety received more than 3,300 reports of sexual extortion. 90% of victims were young males aged 16 to 24. It's launched a new campaign which uses generative artificial intelligence to expose the deceptive tactics used to ensnare young men and help victims spot the warning signs. Speaking to the ABC, eSafety Commissioner Julian Mangrant explained what victims should do.
2: Our message is if this happens to you, report it, get help, get support, but also collect evidence and block.
1: The head of the United Nations says the world must treat the new phase of the weather pattern El Niño as an urgent climate warning. There's an 80% chance an El Niño will form in the coming months, the BBC's Enbarasan Etirajan reports.
3: The weather pattern caused by a periodic warming of sea surface temperatures in the Pacific Ocean has often contributed to extreme weather around the world. In some regions, surging heat is the danger. In others, varying quantities of rain. Its effect on the South Asian monsoon is likely to be among the most consequential. Indian forecasters have warned of the lowest rainfall in 11 years because of El Niño. The monsoon normally delivers about 70% of annual rain to the country, where half of farmlands lack consistent irrigation.
1: Two anniversaries are being recognised by the Australian National Maritime Museum's Purling Elders exhibition. The official opening in Sydney today on Mabo Day marks the 34th anniversary of the historic High Court decision. It also marks the 90th anniversary of 1936 strike action. Speaking to National Radio News, Head of Indigenous Programs Matt Pohl explains how this strike proved historically significant.
4: The anniversary of the 1936 Torres Strait Island strike. So that strike was the Purling boat workers who inspired the Aboriginal wharf workers here in Sydney to organise their own protest in 1938.
1: Turning to sport, in tennis, Marta Kostyuk has reached her first Grand Slam semi-final. The women's 15th seed defeated 7th seed Elena Svitolina 6-3, 2-6, 6-2 at the French Open. Her next opponent will be 8th seed Mira Andreeva, who defeated 18th seed Sorana Kirsteja this morning. National.
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7: Good morning, it's Faith here in the chair, and I'll be here until 9, it's 4 minutes past 8. And just let me wriggle a little bit till I can get organised. Okay, so cloudy, very high chance of showers in the west, medium chance elsewhere, damaging winds possible on and east of the ranges, Winds west to northwesterly 25 to 40 kilometres. Daytimes between 9 and 16. Bathurst 13, Katoomba 11, Mudgee 15. Orange 9, Lithgow 11. Their fire danger is moderate in all areas. Tomorrow, Thursday, the 4th of June. Cloudy, very high chance of showers. Chance of a thunderstorm in the north in the afternoon. Damaging winds, possible on and east of the ranges. Winds northwesterly, 25 to 35, turning westerly. Overnight temperatures will fall between 5 and 9, with daytime reaching between 7 and 14. Friday, 5th of June, cloudy, medium chance of showers, most likely in the morning. Winds west to southwesterly, 25 to 35 kilometres. The overnight temps will fall between 3 and 8. Daytime between 7 and 13. Saturday, mostly sunny, areas of morning frost. Winds west to southwesterly, 15 to 20, tending south to southwesterly. Overnight temps will fall between 1 and 4. Daytime reaching between 11 and 16. Hokey dokies, let's have a listen to John Doremus with the Passing Parade.
8: Hello again. This is John Doremus with the Passing Parade of the story of a great red Indian chief. He was half white, but he had just cause to be ashamed of the white blood in him. His name was Quanah Parker. His people were the Comanches. And I'll be back with his story after this message.
9: 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And now we continue with the Passing Parade.
8: Cynthia Ann Parker was just 12 when she was abducted from a homestead in East Texas by a band of Comanche braves early in 1836. She later became the third wife of the Comanche chief Nokone and bore him a son, Quanah, who in time succeeded his father as chief of the Comanche nation. He was then 16 and had already claimed many white scalps. He had reason to hate the white man, who had driven his people from their hunting grounds, who were slaughtering their buffalo indiscriminately, and were daily bringing the proud Comanche race closer to extinction. A born strategist and tactician, he evolved methods of attack that proved highly effective even against government troops. When the American Civil War broke out, Quanah and his Comanches came into their own. Raiding Texas ranches, they rounded up herd upon herd of cattle and sold the stolen beasts to Mexicans and racketeering Union Army contractors. From the proceeds, they purchased firearms, which enabled them to halt white immigration to Texas in 1864. When the war ended, word was sent to Quanah warning him that huge numbers of troops were now available to subdue the Indian menace. Numerous promises were made to the Comanches, including an annual gift of $25,000 worth of trade goods if they discontinued their attacks on the Santa Fe Trail. But Quanah had had his fill of the white man's promises. He had seen too many of them broken. And so in June of 1870, he and his braves swooped on a wagon train outside Jacksboro, Texas. They looted that train and killed 15 men in the process. As it happened, General William Jackson was in town at the time. He organized an all-out effort to bring Quanah to heel. This proved easier said than done, however. For 3 years, Quanah and his Comanches eluded every attempt to corner them and continued attacking wagon trains and homesteads. But inevitably, their numbers dwindled. By May of 1874, Quanah's force had been reduced to a mere 900 warriors. Within another 6 months, it was down to 200. At length, on June 21st, 1875, the great chief and his surviving braves withdrew to the Indian reservation at Fort Sill. There they remained for 3 years, suffering the spate of indignities heaped upon them. Then in 1878, they broke out. But the respite was brief, and soon they were back again. Accepting the superiority of the white man's resources, Quanah urged his followers to try and adapt to the ways that had been forced on them. He set an example by working the land and establishing a prosperous farm. From the profits, he set a number of his braves up on farms of their own. He also bought shares in a railway line that was being constructed through the Comanches' former hunting grounds. In due course, the government appointed him a magistrate, thus climaxing his remarkable career. Quanah Parker, the last great chief of the Comanches, died in 1903 at the age of 64. Our time is up. Till we meet again, this is John DeRemus, and goodbye for now.
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0: Good morning. Beautiful voice there of Delta Goodrum. And before her was the Steel Drivers with Higher Than the Wall. 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

0: What a good song. Jessica Marboy there. Beautiful. Ah. Ooh, second time I heard it. Beautiful. All right, I have a community announcement here. Echoes of Winter Concert. Following the success of their Colours of Autumn and Christmas concerts in 2025, the Wallamai Singers are pleased to present their Echoes of Winter Concert on Saturday, June 20 at 2:30 p.m. in the Candos Community Hall. Guests include the Kajigong Choir and the Mudgee Flutes. Afternoon tea is provided. 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For more information, phone Virginia Hanmer on 0406 432 964. 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
6: Okay. Well, I'm just a songwriter working my trade.

Good morning. More cheaper there with Rome wasn't built in a day. It is 8:42. I'm leaving at 9. Brent Barlow will be here from 9 to 12. And then you'll have Marie filling in for Neil this afternoon from 12 to 3. And you'll have Sam. And then Nick Sofoclis with Rock Blues and Boogie. So stay tuned. All great programs, all lined up, one back to back. Ralston Ramblers Walking Group are walking from the Ralston Showground tomorrow. So that's where you'll all meet up, at the Ralston Showground. And one more here, community announcement. Dogs tell their own tales. I like that. Doggalogs, a new play by Sam Payne. Ralston Memorial Hall, Friday the 26th of June, 7 p.m. Tickets at www.mpas.org.au. $20 an adult, $15 concession. Doggalogs. How cool is that? I like it a lot. All right. A couple of more songs, I think, and my theme has come to an end now. I've got no more songs about walls. But I thought it was a good theme, yeah. And surprisingly, I had quite a few songs, so there you go. Okie dokies. I will say my bye-byes for now. Enjoy the rest of your Wednesday, chilly as it will be. Hope you find a little nice nook to keep warm and have a coffee with a friend somewhere. Piece of cake, maybe. Slice. Muffin. Anyway, yeah, enjoy the rest of your Wednesday, Thursday, Friday, and weekend. All sorts of things going on in our community, so try and enjoy some of them. Toodle pips for now.

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1: Good morning, I'm Laura Devoy. The major banks have downgraded their forecasts ahead of the release of the latest GDP figures. Economists from the Commonwealth Bank believe the Australian economy did not grow at all in the first quarter of this year. ANZ is predicting 0.5% growth, while the National Australia Bank and Westpac are expecting 0.3% growth. The figures, which will be released at 11:30 a.m. Australian Eastern Standard Time, will reflect the state of the economy before the outbreak of the conflict in Iran. New research shows Australians are attending more arts events, but cost remains a barrier. A survey has found 74% of Australians attended at least one live arts event or festival in the past year. That's the highest level recorded since the survey began in 2009. But nearly two-thirds of respondents said cost was the biggest barrier to attendance. Creative Australia says the research shows Australians still deeply value cultural participation and connection. Local councils will be sharing progress on tackling tyre waste today. Shannon Kirkwood has more.
2: It's estimated councils spend $6.5 million a year removing illegally dumped tyres. Local governments from across Queensland, South Australia and Western Australia will be appearing before a parliamentary committee today in Canberra. It's looking into the state of the nation's tyre industry, as well as the challenges and opportunities associated with a circular economy. The committee has already heard about the financial, environmental and health impacts facing communities and local governments as a result of improper storage, stockpiling and illegal dumping of end-of-life tyres.
1: The US Secretary of State Marco Rubio has told Congress the Trump administration will re-engage with a global vaccine alliance amid an Ebola outbreak in Central Africa. Gavi helps developing countries purchase and administer vaccines, but the White House blocked funding after Health Secretary Robert Kennedy Jr., a known vaccine critic, expressed concerns. Mr. Rubio was asked by senators whether Mr. Kennedy wants to give funds to Gavi again.
3: The State Department a few weeks ago made the decision that we were going to re-engage on this issue of Gavi. We'd like to get this issue resolved in an outcome that's acceptable, both to Congress and also to our goals on global health. So I wouldn't use the word defer, but we have certainly allowed him to play a leading role in determining what we're going to do next.
1: That from the BBC. Damaging winds are forecast to continue today in New South Wales, with much of the northern, southern and central ranges under a severe weather warning. The Bureau of Meteorology is forecasting wind gusts up to 90 kilometres per hour today. For alpine areas in the Western Snowy Mountains and the ACT, wind gusts up to around 110 kilometres per hour are occurring, above 1,900 metres. Marine wind warnings are also in place in New South Wales, Victoria and South Australia. Turning to sport, in cricket, Australia has defeated Pakistan by 41 runs in the second men's one-day international. Australia batted first in Lahore and scored 213. Cameron Green and Josh Inglis both posted half centuries. The home side was all out for 190. Nathan Ellis was player of the match after taking 4 wickets for 33 runs. And in the NRL, the Manly Sea Eagles have signed interim coach Kieran Foran on a 3-year deal. Foran took over from Anthony Seibold after round 3 of this year, and the Sea Eagles have won 7 of 9 games since.
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6: 11.8 degrees here at the moment in the just outside the studio. It's a pretty grey sort of a day. We've had rain. I measured 18 mils overnight. So good, steady, soaking rain. That's terrific to see. Let's see what's happening today. Cloudy with a very high chance of showers in the west, medium chance elsewhere. Damaging winds possible too on and east of the ranges. Coming in from the west to northwesterly, 25 to 40 kilometres an hour. Heading for a high here in Ralston, Candos, of around about 14 degrees. Bathurst looking at 13, Katoomba a chilly 11, along with Lithgow. Mudgee 15, and Orange the coldest at 9 degrees today. Tomorrow will be cloudy, very high chance of showers, the chance of a thunderstorm in the north in the afternoon. Damaging winds are possible on and east of the ranges again. So not quite as strong as the Savo by the looks of it, 25 to 35 k's an hour, turning westerly in the late morning. Overnight's falling to between 5 and 9, with daytime temperatures reaching between 7 and 14. Friday, cloudy, medium chance of showers, most likely in the morning. Winds coming in from the west to southwest. Overnight's falling to between 3 and 8, with daytime temps reaching between 7 and 13. And for Saturday, mostly sunny, areas of morning frost, winds west to southwesterly, 15 to 20 k's an hour, sort of easing quite off, which is good. Tending south later on during the morning, then becoming light during the afternoon. Overnight temperatures falling to between 1 and 4, with daytime temperatures reaching between 11 and 16. We'll have another weather update for you straight after the news at 10 o'clock this morning.

Good morning, everyone. Brent Barlow with you until midday with Morning Magazine on this third day of June 2026. Yep, we're into the first month of winter. And doesn't it feel like it out there? Suddenly, the 1st of June comes along and lo and behold, the weather turns wintry. It's amazing how that works. We've got the usual show for you, plenty of music lined up. But before I tell you all about the show, just a reminder that the speed limit is happening at the moment for kids on the crossing, so please take care, won't you? 40 kilometres an hour at those school zone areas, so slow down, keep an eye out for the kids until 9:30 this morning, and then again the Savo from 2:30 through till 4. 40 clicks an hour, please slow down, and rainy weather, road could be slippery, watch out for the kids. Also, thank you to our brekkie announcer this morning, Faith. Great show there, Faith, always plays good music and interesting stuff, a lot of stuff I haven't heard before, and that's always a bonus for me. So enjoy your morning, whatever you're up to, and we'll see you next time. Now, we do have an interview this morning at 10 past 10. I'll be talking with Sam Payne, who has written a play which he's going to bring to Ralston called Doggalogs. So, sounds interesting. I've got a feeling that might have something to do with that canine four-footed animal. We'll find out when we talk to Sam. Other than that, plenty of music lined up, and we'll let you know what's happening around the place as well.

Lighthouse there from The Waifs. Just had placed into my hand notice that the New South Wales Rural Fire Service would like to advise that the fire season has finished. 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You can help by phoning your neighbours and Kajigong Fire Control on 6370 9800. Keeping you in touch with our community, KRRFM.

0: Mariah Carey there, and song called Emotions. Got a few things coming up. This Saturday, 6th of June, Mudgee Church Markets happening. Corner of Church and Market Streets at St John's Anglican Church there. Plenty of good things there to buy. The Black and Coloured Sheep Breeders Association is holding Ryalston Wool and Fibre Muster on Sunday, 7th of June. So that's this coming Sunday, in the Ryalston Memorial Hall from 10 till 3. If you have coloured wool, that could be a good one for you. And what else have we got coming up this weekend? Clandulla Brigade, they meet on the first Tuesday, so they would have met yesterday, I presume. Just keep that in mind. First Tuesday of each month, 7 p.m. and then at 9 a.m. on the following Sunday for training. So I'm presuming it'll be this Sunday for training at the Brigade Station, 18 Ferris Street, Clandulla.
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0: That's the Kev Carmody song, Image of London, done there by Steve Kilby. 27 past nine, and we've got a winter dance exercise group. It sounds like a good idea. It's on Tuesdays, 10 till 11 a.m. at the Anglican Church Hall, Mudgee Street in Rylstone. It's suitable for all fitness levels. Seated to standing exercises available as well. So if you're finding your manoeuvrability not too good, don't worry. You can still do your exercises seated, which is great. It's run by a trained volunteer trained volunteer leaders for Rylstone Health Service. And registration is required, and it's for 18 years and over. You can contact Joan Schultz on 0418 424 065. And Joan says, come along, have fun and keep warm this winter. Good idea, Joan. 0418 424 065.
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That's Beth Hart there with a tribute to Led Zeppelin. It's called The Rain Song. I thought, maybe it's been motivated by the rain we've had. I don't know, but I felt as though I had to play that one. It's, I thought we had, 18 mils or thereabouts yesterday and this morning, overnight. In fact, I don't know what you had, but I'd say it was pretty widespread and great soaking rain too, following on the previous rain we had a few days ago. So I guess we've had over, well over 50 mils now, up 60, getting up towards 3 inches on the old scale, which is pretty amazing considering we were virtually in drought conditions, weren't we? It was so dry, and then now the grass is growing again. We haven't had really cold weather, although I think it will be on the way after this bit of rain and these winds that are expected to die down in the next few days, and the cold, frosty weather will come for sure. In that case, we better keep playing some music. This is Tony Joe White.

It is bad. Yeah, I laid down thinking about last night and all the bad whiskey I had.

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And if we hadn't flew out at snowstorm, we'd be there to January.

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3: Just had a call from Percy Thompson in Gulgong to tell me about the Gulgong Bowling and Sporting Club's Gulgong Gold Cup coming up. It's this Sunday, June the 7th. It's a 6-race program. Fashions of the field for women and girls, men and boys. Races start around 12:30 p.m. at the Gulgong Racecourse. So there it is. You can pay at the gate. Entry is pretty easy. Just pay at the gate and in you go. And there you go. That's happening this Sunday. We've got a lady called Gillian Welch up next with the title track to her album called The Revelator.

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The Bistro is open 6 till 9, Monday to Saturday, 12 till 2 p.m. on Sunday. 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

0: That's David Bowie there joining up with Queen for their famous song, Under Pressure. 6 minutes to ten.
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